0: just a little. The playlist really opening up this morning here at Star 106.3. Adam and Donny are back tomorrow morning from 6 a.m. all thanks to Snooze. And lately they've been playing a little game called Are We Dating? And last week here at Star, things got a little awkward.
1: So, George, mate, we might just give the floor over to you, mate, because I think you got a big question to ask her.
2: Yeah, hey, says. So I've been talking to the boys about, you know, I guess what we are and what we've been doing. I mean, it's been, you know, what a fun month and everything. I guess I just wanted clarification because it's just not real clear, but like I'm kind of, I don't know, I'm putting myself out there and putting it all on the line, but I'm really into what we're doing. I just don't think we've got a label on it and kind of want to know where we're going with it.
3: What? You just made that sound like we're just having fun, which is

0: Like a Prayer. Happy Sunday morning to you. This is Star 106.3. Maybe you're off to the show today.
1: This is 106.3.
0: Jessica from Rasmussen's on the line. Hey, you've taken the kids

0: Hey, it's Adam and Donnie Star 106.3. Public holiday tomorrow, so Stu will be in playing some of our highlights. And we're back Tuesday morning, Don.
1: Yes, with our 5 races in 5 days. For your chance to win 500 litres of fuel, we've got some results to share with you, including what went down at the Townsville Show.
0: Adam and Donnie, we'll see you Tuesday.

0: time. It is on the playlist. Your latest news is next. Have a good Sunday afternoon. I'll catch you back here next Sunday from 12.
1: It's Star 106.3's $1,000 Minute. The quiz so intense. Even I break a sweat, and I'm not even programmed to.
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3: what do you mean?
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3: What do you mean, Krabby? 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

0: It's Will and Woody for the drive home.
1: What's the thing in your house that you need someone to get rid of if you are to die?
2: Right. Let's go to the anonymous caller.
3: My diary.
1: Oh, yeah.
3: I've got a pretty juicy secret in there. So me and my friend have been, like, best friends for so long. She found a boyfriend. I had the biggest crush on him. And we actually hooked up one night. And they're still together.
1: And you just hooked up once?
3: Yeah, we...

0: Right now, you got Moira and Big Trev.
1: We are talking neighbours and current affair last night. There was a lady with a chainsaw and she was trying to chop a tree down, but she was dressed for a party. It just didn't make any sense.
2: Well, people are busy.
1: Yeah, they are.
2: Yeah.
1: And obviously that tree was, that's at that point in time, it's time to get the Ryobi out.
2: Yeah.
1: And there's, you know, the lady saying, oh, she was waving it around. I thought I was going to die.
2: A lot of people out there, a little bit ADHD, head out to the party. Oh, no, I'm going to move that bin. Oh, no, I'm going to go out to a party, put my dress on.
1: What's a perimenopausal woman right
2: there?
1: Yeah,
2: they'll go.
1: Case study one. Jane, tell us about your nightmare.

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1: Hey, I'm Marshall Hamburger.
2: Hi, I'm Dean Lewis.
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2: 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On a

0: Lil Nas X playing on 106.3. This is Stu on your Monday. Good morning. I'm here till 9 o'clock. Danny's in from 9 with a midday mix at 12. Oh, yes. And Jade's in this afternoon from 1 o'clock. That is how Star is sounding today.
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0: Okay, so I'm the content director here, one of the managers at the radio station. It's fair to say that Adam and Donnie just use me like an ATM. Seriously, since the minute I started here, every single day, it's, can we have money for this? We've spent this. We've done this. They need to keep receipts as well. And at the end of the tax year, that's so annoying, right? So last week, they came to me and they were asking for some money. And I was like, you guys just use me like an ATM. And then I saw a glint in Adam and Donnie's eye. They were like, great idea. So from tomorrow, we are firing up Adam and Donnie's ATM. 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What are you doing right now in your life where you need money? Fuel's through the roof, right? You know, that's expensive. 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Maybe you went out yesterday to the Ville and you maxed out your card drinking some margaritas and you need some cash. Hey, we can cover all sorts of costs. Maybe you're traveling around the world right now in a van. From the UK, and you need to buy some new things. Maybe that's what you need. Whatever you need money for, just let us know. star1063.com.au, and then be here tomorrow morning at 7, then 11 and 2. We play 3 times a day. What happens is we call out your name. If we call out your name, you've got up to 30 minutes.

Justin Bieber on Star 106.3. Hold on, rolling through your Monday morning. I'm Stu Hiddle, 9. Danny's in at 9 with a delicious midday mix at 12. And we gave Adam and Donnie a line this morning, a sleep-in, a day off, which the irony is they didn't even turn up for half of the show on Friday after a bender at the Mad Cow, Mr. Budgies. But hey, it's what

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1: 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We'll play some highlights right here on Start 106.3 from The Breakfast Show. 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

It's amazing what a little snooze will do. Fuel Shimmer, Star is 1063. This is Stu on for Adam and Donnie. Now, I've had a couple of calls. It is a Monday. Adam and Donnie aren't here. We should be playing the $1,000 minute at 8 o'clock, but weirdly, I'm not trusted with the money. 10 questions, 60 seconds. You nail it, you win $1,000. It is.

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